0: July 25th, woo! 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

0: coming in. Check, check, check. DJ Butterfinger on the Valerius on Wednesday. Yeah, you know Big Wednesday, that's another one. Yeah, I know. Let's go, mama.
1: Hello, hello, hello. They know. Hello, hello.
0: You know how it goes. What's up, mama? What you feeling like? Who you feeling?

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1: Oh my God.
2: Forget it again. What's up?
3: 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Larry, can you do something for me?
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5: Shut your dumb ass up.
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6: Some of y'all talking in the city. 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
5: gonna
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5: Shut your dumb
7: 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Let me know right now.
3: We playing Black Swan. We got your chance to go check out Tusa. He gonna be in the city this weekend.
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1: 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We got tickets. 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

0: the trendsetters, and history-making black professionals. 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
4: 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Somebody tell them people Mr. Hem is here.
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0: It's my favorite day of the week, Larry. 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
2: Shut your dumb ass up.
0: Some of y'all talking in the city. I'm
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0: start putting some of y'all on this.
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0: We playing Black Swan. We got your chance to go check out Tusa. He gonna be in the city this weekend.
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0: We wanna put y'all in the building at the Ovens Auditorium. 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
7: Hey, if you know what he gonna do, you know the phone. We got tickets. Need to check out that boy. Fetty Wap.
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7: 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Hashtag celebrity. Mike.
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0: 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Somebody tell them people Mr. Hem is here.
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0: 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Somebody tell them people Mr. Hem is here.
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0: 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Hey, nosy neighbors, Miss Jessica the girl next door here, and if you've been walking around saying,
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Said through the grapevine. Funny thing about your problems, they ain't mine. 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

0: 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Salute No Limit Larry.
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1: 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CLT to the heart.
2: 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No Limit.

0: It's my favorite day of the week, Larry. 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
1: What up, though?
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2: Shut your dumb ass up.
0: Some of y'all talking in the city.
2: I'm
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0: list.
2: Shut your dumb
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3: Let me know right now.
0: We playing Black Swan. We got your chance to go check out Tusa. He gonna be in the city this weekend.
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0: We wanna put y'all in the building at the Ovens Auditorium. 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
0: Hey, it's time to get right. 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
1: 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That's Clark Speaks. 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Speaks Law says if you've been injured on the road or at work, who speaks for you?
0: Wait up.
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1: 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Shut your dumb up.
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0: in the Queen City. 76 degrees as you walk outside this morning with a high of 84. Now listen, they are calling for some showers. You definitely want to grab that umbrella. Keep it with you just in case. They've been calling for showers all week long. I haven't seen it, but you know. Just have the umbrella with you just in case that goes down. Miss Jessica, the girl next door in the building, holding things down. No limit, Larry. He is on his way in here, but I'm not by myself. I got the homie with me, comedian Burpee. Good morning, Burp.
1: I say good morning.
0: Do it again.
1: Good morning.
0: Do it again.
1: Good morning.
0: Do it again.
1: Good morning.
0: And one more time.
1: Good morning.
0: What's going on, Burp? How you doing?
1: What's happening, Jess?
0: I am wonderful. I am wonderful. I am wonderful. You know, crazy enough, I was in Florida over the weekend hanging out with my sorority sisters for my girls' trip. And a lot of people have been hitting me up going, what were the gifts? What were the gifts? What were the gifts? And I got some great gifts. So I'm going to post those a little bit later on my social media. But what I ended up going with was I got them all beach towels. Mm-hmm. From a black-owned business, mm-hmm. Pardon my fro. I bought them beach towels for that. We went to the beach.
1: That's the name of the company, Pardon My Fro?
0: Yeah, the name of the company is Pardon My Fro. I love their stuff. They're actually the ones that made my work bag as well. So I got everybody a beach towel, and I got everybody slippers. I am always have to have something on my feet type of girl. Mm-hmm. And especially when you travel, sometimes you forget to throw your slippers in the bag as well. Mm-hmm. Right? So I got everybody a pair of fluffy slippers. And on the last night, so I have this tradition that I do with myself. Every place that I go, and I think I've talked about this before, every place that I go, I get a picture frame from that actual place. Mm. And then I take a picture of myself at that place and put it in the picture frame. Mm. So I have this collection of all these frames from all these different places that I've traveled to. And when I go out with my girls, I do the same thing for them. I normally give them the picture frame with a picture. But this year, instead, what I did was I gave them four pictures. And I put them in mini frames. Mm. And I stayed up until 4 o'clock in the morning. On the day before we left, actually putting this together for the girls.
1: Oh, you slept good on that plane.
0: Because, well, we drove.
1: Oh.
0: We drove down to Florida. But I bought my little mini printer with me, and I had already purchased some little frames, some magnetic frames, and I gave each of them three group pictures, and then the fourth picture was a picture of me and that person individually. Mm. So when they woke up on Sunday morning before we left, I gave them to them, and it was sort of recap of our trip in Florida. One of my line sisters was like, how you do this? I was like, it's magic.
1: Are you the gift giver of the group?
0: We all do. Okay. We all give gifts.
1: Are you the one that gives the best gifts?
0: No. We all give really, really, really good gifts. Really, really nice gifts. One of my sorority sisters, she gave us all, because we all went to Johnson C. Smith together. Mm. We're all line sisters. And she gave us all Johnson C. Smith basketball jerseys. And you know, I'm a collector of jerseys, novelty jerseys. So I loved that gift. Another one of them absolutely adores Christmas. She loves Christmas. I mean, Bert, we were watching Christmas movies while we were in Florida. She loves Christmas. And so she gave us Christmas themed gifts. They were in Christmas bags. She gave us Christmas glasses. She gave us ornaments. She gave us Christmas socks.
1: In July.
0: All of that. She loves Christmas. I actually have those pictures up at Hey Miss Jessica. You can check out our Christmas glasses because she insisted that we wear them. She was like, you got to wear them. You got to wear them. So it was a good trip. But I know a lot of people have been asking about those gifts. I will post pictures of all of them. I actually posted one picture of my sister Tawanda, and she has all the gifts on one.
1: Oh.
0: She put all of them.
1: At one time.
0: We got moo-moos.
1: Oh, Lord.
0: We got, what else? We got cups. We got lots of cups. We got shot glasses. We got socks. We got beach bags. got a lot of stuff. It was really nice. So I know a lot of people were asking about, what were the gifts, Miss Jessica? Well, there they are. And I'll post some pictures a little bit later on. Let's get into our inspirational word coming from Pastor R.J. Davis.
2: I'm Pastor R.J. Davis, and this is your moment of inspiration. The giant sequoia tree that stands over 300 feet tall with trunks wide enough to drive a car through begins as a seed so small you could hold a dozen in your palm. And it grows not by leaping, but by adding one ring at a time, year after year, season after season. Jesus knew something deep about human nature. We want the stage before we've mastered the seed. We want the platform before we've proven ourselves in private. We want the promotion before we've gone through the process. But the kingdom doesn't work that way. God watches how you treat the small assignment, how you serve when no one is watching, how you honor the moment that doesn't seem to matter, and how you show up with integrity when the room is empty. The Bible says, whoever is faithful in very few things will be faithful in much. Whatever feels small in your hands today, do it with excellence. Do it as unto the Lord, because small seeds faithfully planted in good soil become towering trees that provide shade for generations to come. I'm Pastor R.J. Davis, and this has been your moment of inspiration.
3: God, grant me the serenity to accept the things I cannot change, courage to change.

98 Shallow's plug for new hip hop and R&B. 76 degrees outside with a high of 84. Calling for some rain, so don't forget that umbrella this morning. You're listening to The Morning Madhouse, and it's my favorite time of the morning. Time to find out what our Madhouse question of the day is. Let's go.

0: to know, do you have a special talent, a secret talent? Do you have a secret talent? And if so, what is it? What is your secret talent? Miss Jessica?
1: I don't know if it's a talent. I can't whistle. I cannot whistle. I cannot whistle. And I don't know if it's a talent because I ain't exactly out here, like, showcasing it off. But I do know how to read music. I can read music.
0: I remember you saying something about that.
1: Mm-hmm. I can read music. Like, and it comes from, I play violin when I was in school.
0: Mm-hmm. Like, you can read all music? Or,
1: I can read notes. Like, I can read patterns and rhythms. Oh, okay. Like, that type of thing.
0: I used to play the drums in high school.
1: So, because I can read notes like that, I can read.
0: You can put it together.
1: Yeah, I can put it together and tell you what, like, the beat of a drum is or something like that, the melody of a song and how it's supposed to sound.
0: Do I have any secret talents? I'm good with numbers.
1: Okay.
0: I'm really good with numbers.
1: Okay.
0: Like, as far as the game Sudoku.
1: Uh-huh.
0: Really, I'm extraordinary at that game.
1: Okay, okay.
0: Put that game together quick. I'm really good with solving math problems. Singing, that's not really a secret.
1: Yeah, no.
0: Yeah, that's I can think of. That's all I can think of right now is the numbers.
1: I'm interested in hearing about the nosy neighbors' talents out there, their secret talents.
0: Boy,
1: which I got.
0: Know if I want to know.
1: I want to know. I want to know what y'all's secret talents. I cannot wait to hear. Hit us up on social media at Hey Miss Jessica, at I Am No Limit Larry, at I'm Just Burpee, or you can always text us your response at 980-737-9898. What is your secret talent? We want to know. It is our Madhouse question of the day.
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3: Good morning, I'm John, meteorologist Keith Monday. A very slow-moving cold front's inching its way into the region today that will increase our chances for showers and thunderstorms. Temps will be tricky if we get a decent amount of rain. We stay in the 70s. If the rain's slow to get here, we may be able to make it back into the 80s briefly.
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5: 6:15 here in the Carolinas. Don't forget to grab that umbrella as they are calling for some showers today. 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Spin that here on Charlotte's Plug. 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

tons of me. 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Big Leo, I'm song for song. 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Yeah.

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3: That's right. It's time for your nosy neighbor news quickie. 621 here in the Carolinas. Don't forget, keep listening out for your chance to win tickets to check out 2C. That is coming up in the nosy neighbor news at 724. All right. And for all of my Love Island fans that are out there, let's talk about last year's runner-up, season 7. Olandria and Nick, also known as Nicolandria, well, they have reportedly ended their relationship. That news came down yesterday. They said it was due to distance between them and their busy schedules. Like I said, the pair finished as runner-ups on season 7 of Love Island USA, and they confirmed their romance after leaving the villa. Despite public interest in their relationship, Olandria, she emphasized the importance of keeping their relationship private and not monetizing it. A lot of people were calling this a fake relationship. They were like, girl, look, you didn't have to make that announcement. We didn't really think that y'all were together anyway. But yeah, they said that their relationship is over. I was just going to go next door. That is your nosy neighbor news quickie.
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0: 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Jessica, how you doing?
1: Whatever, Larry.
0: That's how you feel this morning?
1: Yeah.
0: It ain't got to be like that. You know what I mean? I love you, too. You good? Burp, you good?
2: Yeah, I'm good, Larry.
0: What's up with y'all? That's how y'all feel this morning? That's how y'all feel?
2: Yeah.
0: I'm going to tell you right now, man, I can't party with Alicia Brown no more. I just can't do it.
2: You can't party no more.
0: You crazy. Shut up. Shut up. High today is going to be right now, 83, 77 degrees right about now. Your Madhouse Classic throwback. We're going back to 2003, man. We're picking up Nelly, Murphy Lee, and P. Diddy. Shake Your Tail Feather from the Bad Boys 2 soundtrack. Boy, this thing hit number one everywhere. It's the plug. It's Pot 88.

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1: Madhouse classic throwback right there. We shaking our tail for the Bad Boys 2 soundtrack. It was like that. It was one of them big ones. Hit number one in about 9 countries. Was number one for a number of weeks, man. Shout out to Nelly, Murphy Lee, and Diddy on that one. That was that big thing. Coming up, crazy news stories inside the Madhouse. Lil Uzi Vert, what you saying? It's the plug, 77 degrees.

0: Notably, Larry, the Winter Madhouse, Charlotte's plug for new hip-hop and R&B. Rain in the forecast all day long, man. Temperature's going to be low today. I would get a relief from the heat, but that rain is coming in. They are actually calling for some flash flooding already. 77 degrees right about now. And, of course, that rain and everything in the area is going to keep that rain, keep them flash floods around the area, keep our temperature about 83 degrees. But look out for that rain in the forecast. All right, y'all know what time it is. It is a Thursday inside the Madhouse, and we got some crazy news stories for y'all.
1: That's crazy.
2: What you got, crazy? Oh, man, this is a whole crazy story. There is a 78-year-old woman by the name of Betty Thomas who went to Publix to go get her prescription. She was going to go get her prescription for hormone replacement patches, but instead, Publix gave her fentanyl patches.
0: That's crazy.
2: Fentanyl patches. Okay. Now, she used these patches for about 3 weeks unknowingly before she suffered an overdose that required medical attention. After she raised the issue with Publix, how did they justify her and compensate her?
0: Wow, this is crazy.
2: They offered her $4,000.
0: $4,000!
2: After they gave her fentanyl and she overdosed. Publix now. Come on now. Do better. Do better all the way around. This is crazy. The incident was reported to authorities. We'll see if we get an update on this one. $4,000 is absolutely insane. When you give me fentanyl,
0: you try almost
2: and
0: me.
2: I'm supposed to get hormone replacement patches.
3: That's stupid.
2: It's absolutely insane. That is one of the things that I get most nervous about when I go in to go get my prescription, though. I do often think about that, if I'm getting the right medicine, because something like this could happen. That's crazy. $4,000. Get it together, Publix. Get it together. You That's owe her Publix. She deserves a store.
0: Yeah, absolutely.
2: A whole Publix store.
0: Absolutely. All right, Bert, what you got crazy over there?
4: Well, out there in Minnesota, Minnesota now can brag that they have the world's tallest nutcracker. Huh? It's a 66-foot tall nutcracker in Laverne, Minnesota. Mm. And they got it dressed like Uncle Sam. It looks pretty stupid to me. But out in this town, they're known for having figurines.
0: Yeah.
4: So they created this 66-foot nutcracker because it's a collectible. Mm. They have a lot of figurines in Laverne, Minnesota.
2: The hell collecting a 66-foot nutcracker?
0: That's crazy. That's, you know how tall that is, 66 feet?
4: He got a name, too. His name is Vern.
0: Vern the nutcracker. Does he move or he just stand there?
4: No, he just standing there.
0: He just standing there?
4: Looking stupid.
0: Oh, wow.
4: It's 66 feet. And
2: do they change the way that he dresses for different occasions?
4: No, it's painted.
0: Oh, it's a painted.
2: So it's gonna be Uncle Sam all year?
4: The whole time.
2: Oh, it's never gonna be a Christmas nutcracker?
4: Yeah.
0: You sound upset, Jessica. You sound upset.
2: That's stupid. I want to see a Valentine's Day nutcracker, a Halloween nutcracker,
4: the previous
2: a bunny rabbit nutcracker.
0: Bunny rabbit.
2: Nobody
0: want to
2: look
0: at
2: an Uncle Sam nutcracker. Oh. Yeah.
4: The previous tallest nutcracker was in Germany, in Neuhausen, Germany, and it was 33 feet tall.
2: Juneteenth nutcracker. Like, come on now.
4: Ain't nobody gonna be no black nutcracker. Do they even have black nutcrackers?
0: I don't know.
2: They absolutely do.
4: I don't want to see no tall ass black nutcracker.
0: Randy Hush talking about
2: No, me. Absolutely. Yes. They absolutely do.
0: I ain't never seen a black nutcracker.
4: During
0: Christmas time, I was in Vegas. It was one of the hotels had a theme, the nutcracker theme. It was dope. They was tall too. They weren't 33 feet, but they was pretty.
2: 66.
0: Yeah, but he said the other one was 33.
4: 33, yeah. In Germany, the previous world record.
0: 66 feet.
4: And it's on a 9-foot pedestal, so really it's like 70 something feet in the air.
0: Yeah.
4: The actual nutcracker is 66 feet, 9-foot pedestal. So you looking up at this nutcracker like, let's take a picture.
2: Before you told me that it was Uncle Sam, when I was like, oh my God, my friend that I was telling you about earlier that loves Christmas, I was like, oh my God, I could see her taking us out there to go see this. But I'm not going to go see no Uncle Sam one.
4: Uncle Sam wants you.
0: Trevor, shut up. All right, what I got crazy this morning is, you know where I'm going, baby. Florida, baby. Well, a 77-year-old lady has been arrested for collecting cats along her postal route. They said this young lady, allegedly collected over 80 cats. And they had invaded her home before and rescued some animals. And this time when they invaded, they found 80 cats and 12 dogs. They said this is the worst hoarding conditions they've ever seen in Florida history. They charged this lady with animal cruelty. They said she had animal feces everywhere. They said there was no ventilation in the house. They said the temperature in the house was 110 degrees.
2: Oh, I know it's stinking there.
0: What?
4: Pure
2: butt. Oh, I know it's stinking there.
0: But her mugshot, Jessica, the lady's mugshot. Look how she looked.
4: Boy.
2: Like a cat lady.
0: He looked like a cat lady.
4: Just like a cat lady.
0: 80 cats? 77 along your postal route, like she'll see a cat and she'll capture it and put it on the mail truck. Come on, Miss Lady. Lady, ma'am.
2: That woman had the best of intentions.
0: Oh, my gosh.
2: Martin
0: County, Florida. I don't even know where this is in Florida, but somewhere in Florida. It wasn't no cats around because she had them all.
2: That's hilarious.
0: 80 cats, 12 dogs?
2: When I went...
0: That's 92 animals.
2: When I went to go get... my dog. When I went to go purchase my dog, I purchased it from a woman. Mm. And I'm telling you, she had no less than probably 30, 40 Yorkies out there.
0: That's crazy.
2: 30, 40 Yorkies. And I asked her, I said, are you selling all? She was like, no, those are mine. The ones that I, you know, sell to people and breed, those are different. These 30 that you're seeing are mine. And when I drove up, they all just started running towards me. I was like, I'm going to hit one of these Yorkies.
0: Get your people. She was charged with animal cruelty and confinement of animals without sufficient exercise. What? You're making up charges. Confinement of animals without sufficient exercise? I ain't never heard of no charge
4: that
0: like
4: is
0: that.
4: A crazy charge.
0: $50,000 bond. She probably out today. Somebody got out. Somebody got their grandma
4: so
0: out.
4: So you supposed to exercise your animals or you going to jail?
0: Yeah. Yeah.
4: That is stupid.
0: How's that stupid?
4: That's what I'm saying, man.
2: Hey, man. How you exercise cats?
0: Right. You let them run around. I guess she had them.
1: The
0: yeah, she probably had them. Yeah, you got to let them roam. You got
2: to
0: let them do. She had them in cages.
2: The house. I want to see the house.
0: No, you don't want
2: to
0: see
2: I do. I want to see what the house looks like. I want to see if it was a
0: terrible.
2: Big house or, you know. Like, I want to see what the conditions were.
0: This old lady looked like she lived in a shack. But here's a picture of the house. I mean, how they found the cats. They was all in, like, cages.
2: Ma'am.
0: That's what's crazy this morning, y'all.
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5: 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How you doing?
6: 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How you doing?
5: Good. This week good?
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5: Oh, my.
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No, Larry, the Money Man House, Charlotte's Plug for New Hip Hop and R&B, 77 degrees in Charlotte, America. Today's high is going to be right in the 83, letting y'all shine up next. We just want to spread some positivity in a negative world. Hey, it's the LMA 100. Shout out to LMA for the love Bible. If you ain't going to love me like LMA, leave me alone. I appreciate you. Let me find

0: 98. Good morning. Who's trying to let shine? What's going on?
1: Hi, baby.
2: What's happening? What's up, Abba?
0: I'm great, my homeboy number one. How you doing?
1: I'm good, man, number two.
2: I'm good, big dog. You straight?
1: I'm good,
2: what up, man? You good?
1: Today's Thursday.
2: Yep.
0: What did he say?
2: He said he wanted to do a shine list. Go ahead, Amar. He said y'all gonna be outside on Saturday. Go ahead, Amar. What up, Amar? Yep, we'll be.
1: Huh?
2: Yes, I'll be there. Yeah, I'll be out about this Sunday coming up. Huh? Yeah, just come on, won't you?
0: Yes. What's up, Johnson? What's up? Say that one more time. Yep, I'll be at Infinity Live for Forever Young Fridays. You should come hang out with me one time. Okay, never mind.
2: What up?
0: Never mind. You don't care.
2: Saturday? I'm going to be in D.C. Saturday. Friday?
1: Cookout party.
2: He said, y'all, you're going to be at the cookout party. No, not Saturday. I'll be at D.C. I'll be at the cookout tomorrow. Come cook out with us.
1: What?
2: B-Dot going to be there, too.
1: B-Dot.
2: Yeah, he going to be there. Yeah, B-Dot going to be there.
1: B-Notes
2: going to be there, too. What song you want to hear, Mark? I'm about to do it in a minute, all right? Mark Johnson. Power 98, good morning. Who you letting shine?
3: Good morning. Happy Tremendous Day for Thursday. God made a way. I'm going to let him shine first, and I want to say happy birthday,
2: all the birthdays out there.
3: And let y'all
2: show. Like
3: for
2: a
3: making
2: the
3: way for us to call in and make some calls.
2: Like this. Sounding like a shouting. Thank you, Miss April. Power 98, good morning. Who you want
4: to let shine this morning? I want to let the Overgays shine this morning. It looked like it is a storm on the way. This is Lucy, by the way. It is 79 degrees on a Thursday. It's 7:10, and it looked like the city is flooded. It's going to be a whole lot of brakes tapping around the city. I already know this, Larry. This is what stats do to you Wednesday night. I had
0: the
4: lamb
2: chop
4: last night, and
2: they
4: was real good.
0: Yes.
2: She's still lit. Yeah,
0: still lit. Boy. Still lit from last night.
2: Did you go to sleep?
0: Never mind. We thought Larry was bad. Never mind, Larry. I apologize.
2: Hey, she called on time.
0: I apologize, Larry.
2: You be late for no reason.
0: Good morning. Who's trying to let shine? Okay.
2: They must got lit on the phone.
0: Y'all gotta wait, man. We gonna get to you.
2: Yeah. All right, coming up inside the bed, Miss Jessica's got it for you. She's got your nose and neighbor news. Your chance to go see that boy. Tootsie, keep it tapped in. It's the plug.
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3: 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Here's your Channel 9 Severe Weather Center 9 forecast.
4: Good morning. I'm Channel 9 meteorologist Keith Monday. A very slow-moving cold front is inching its way into the region today that will increase our chances for showers and thunderstorms. Temps will be tricky if we get a decent amount of rain. We stay in the 70s. If the rain's slow to get here, we may be able to make it back into the 80s briefly.
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0: On another hemisphere. 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
1: whoa. It's whoa. The Nosy Neighbor News, quickie.
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4: 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Lizzo is celebrating something new. 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
1: What the hell?

0: What's going on, nosy neighbors? It's Miss Jessica, the girl next door. It's time for your nosy neighbor news for Thursday, July 23rd. Congratulations to Lizzo. She was initially tapped for the Sports Illustrated swimsuit runway show, but was excited when she was told that she is actually going to be on the cover. She finds extra meaning in the cover because the younger version of herself never imagined someone with her body on the front of the issue. On set in Miami, she wore a glittery Ligeti one-piece and two-piece sets along with other brands, calling the waterfront shoot a perfect day. Congratulations to her. Doja Cat announced her tour. My V World Tour is starting in October, and Lotto is going to be a special guest. The North American leg of the tour is going to cover 31 cities, starting in Detroit on October 1st and ending in New York on December 1st, and it is coming to the Queen City. Now, Doja Cat invited Lotto to join her on the tour bus in a video announcement promoting their new single and the music video for their collaboration, Okay. Victoria Monet has announced a new album. It's called Frequency of Love. It's going to feature the single Reach Out. Monet's previous releases include her 2023 debut album, Jaguar 2, and its deluxe and Christmas versions from 2024. She recently toured in Europe with Anderson .Paak as DJ Pee-wee, visiting cities like Paris and Amsterdam and Berlin. Congratulations to her. Pusheisty's bond request has been denied as he awaits a 2027 trial. Now, he offered a $700,000 bond package that included private security and 24-hour supervision, which is the same level of security that an attorney general gets. Now, the judge in the case denied the proposal, stating that private security measures would not assure public protection if he was released. Big 30, implicated in the alleged robbery and kidnapping of Gucci Mane, pled not guilty, while Pusheisty and his father remain in custody. Happy birthday to Marlon Wayans. I'm Miss Jessica, the girl next door. That is your Nosy Neighbor News.
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4: Okay, Miss Jessica told you on the Nosy Neighbor News about Lizzo. What did she say about Lizzo? 980-737-9898. 980-737-9898. Tell me what Miss Jessica said about Lizzo, and I'm giving you these tickets to check out that boy Tootsie. He's in town this Saturday at Ovens Auditorium. Hit us up right now.

0: This is Giovanni. How are you?
1: I am wonderful. Thank you for asking. What did I say about Lizzo in the Nosy Neighbor News?
0: She will be featured on the Sports Illustrated swimsuit for her cover and poses in Miami, too.
2: That's what it is!
1: 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He's going to be here July 25th at the Ovens Auditorium. 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

0: Y'all know what's going down, man. This Sunday, we at Alibi. Myself, DJ Butterfingers. We are live in the building. Well, outside the building because it's Day Party Sunday and Day Party season is here, man. Come Alibi with us on Sundays, 5 p.m. to 7 p.m., 4809 Wilkinson Boulevard. We got drink specials. We got hookah specials. We got food. We got the vibes. And we outside. Hey, Alibi on Sunday, man. It's a good time. Come join me and Butterfingers. All right, y'all know what time it is. It is 7:40. It's time for the hottest hashtag in the world. Hashtag Larry Mad.
1: Woke up this morning with something on his mind. Larry is mad. Now let's see why.
2: All

0: y'all done up and done it again. Shout out America, we are viral again. Thank y'all. Shout out America, we are viral again. Well, right downtown Charlotte, right there off of Keys Drive in the Metropolitan Complex. Crumble cookies. Well, they wasn't cooking cookies in there. They was in there cooking hair. According to this video, they said that this young lady was doing a young lady's hair. Well, they didn't even say, the video showed it. They was doing hair like they was at home in their own damn kitchen. This ain't no damn beauty salon. I'm trying to buy some chocolate chip cookies and y'all in there slanging a 29-inch bust down. Y'all in there doing a 29-inch bust down while y'all at work in these people's kitchen. And I made Charlotte go viral again. They right downtown Charlotte in there like they at the crib. Did y'all see this video?
1: I saw the snippet of it.
0: Oh, Majeska, they in there like they at the crib. You know how you and your homegirl might get together. She be like, girl, I'ma do your hair. And she do your hair in the kitchen at the crib. That's what they was in there doing. And as somebody, I don't know why people do stuff. And y'all know everybody got a camera. If it's not a camera in the building, somebody somewhere got a camera. Somewhere got a camera. And now they done shut down the whole crumble cookie. They like, we ain't gonna need open this place back up right now. We gotta do some investigating. We gotta do some sanitizing. We gotta do some cleaning. Cause people are like, man, what y'all doing in there? What are y'all doing? Are y'all running a beauty salon or a cookie shop? Now, which one is it? I mean, that would be kind of dope to kind of do both though. Cookies in there. Cookies in there at the same time. Yeah, come buy you some cookies and get your 29-inch bust down at the same damn time. What y'all doing in there, lady, ma'am? What was y'all doing? Well, maybe the girl just needed her hair done while she was at work because she couldn't get it done the other time. So they was just like, we're going to go ahead and knock this out right quick. Somebody caught y'all. Don't be doing that kind of stuff around people. Food, we got to eat these damn cookies and y'all got hair everywhere. Come on, man. What y'all doing? Y'all could have went to the car or something, couldn't you? Hit the hashtag and see what else I've been mad about. Man, they end up doing hair in the damn kitchen at work. Damn.
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Another Larry Money Man House, Charlotte's plug for new hip hop and R&B. Get ready to go down incognito, about to come to you live in the kitchen on this Thursday. 78 degrees. Today's high is going to be right now 83. Watch out for that rain out there. That's in the rain. It's coming in. It's going to be with us throughout the day, all the way throughout the weekend. So y'all be careful on that drive in this morning, all right? All right, make sure you listen to the mix and make sure you know the four. Any four songs incognito playing the mix. If you give them to me today, I got these tickets for you to check out that boy Fetty Wap. All you got to do is listen to the mix. Give me the four songs after the mix. And you got the tickets. Incog, it's 7:50. Let's ride, my boy.

0: little stupid ass. I don't give a
1: 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It's No Limit Larry in the morning, Mayor House. Incognito had you live in the kitchen.
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1: All right, you know what I need. 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Any four songs Incognito played in the mix.
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1: 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Give them to me, and I'm going to give you these tickets to check out that boy Fetty Wap. He's going to be live at the Fillmore this Saturday. While you're dialing, it's time to get Burbage Stokes.

0: Good morning, guys.
1: What up, though?
2: Good morning.
0: You know, it's Thursday. It's my favorite day of the week out there, people. Say it with me one time. Larry, can you hit my hot key?
3: Shut your dumb ass up.
0: Let's get right into it. Slim Thug.
1: Thugger, Thugger, that's my dog. Houston.
0: Well, he said he don't feel sorry for homeless people. He said, why you look down like that, Larry?
1: Because I saw this clip.
0: Yeah,
1: I felt very disappointed.
0: He said it's only one of two reasons that people are homeless.
1: Oh, man, here you go.
0: They either on drugs or off their mental medicine. Hit my hot tea, Larry.
3: Get your dumb ass up.
0: Only medicine that people was off of, you was clearly off of the medicine you be smoking by making this dumbass statement. Because number one, you don't know somebody's circumstance. You don't know what somebody's going through. There's plenty of women who are homeless because they left an abusive relationship. There's plenty of children who are homeless because they left the situation at home where their parents might have been abused or something might have been happening to them. You don't know why somebody out here on these streets, man. You can't say it's only one of two reasons. That's an ignorant statement, Slim Thug.
1: Very ignorant. And you could have just lost a job and found yourself in a bad situation.
0: In a bad situation.
1: What are you talking about, sir?
0: Yeah,
1: he disappointed me.
0: They were passing the blunt in the car. And this is one of those videos where it's like, hey, make this when you're sober. Hit my hot key on him, Larry.
1: Yeah.
3: Shut your dumb ass
1: up. He might have had fentanyl in that blunt.
0: Next, Dr. Cheyenne Bryant. Do we still call her doctor?
1: You just did.
0: Oh, I mean, that's... Cheyenne Bryant. She did a Netflix documentary video. Saying episode one, they gonna say, is she really a doctor? I'm like, after that, when I read that, I was like, okay, I'm sick of it. But then I saw somebody do a TikTok video because she was putting on her doctoral cap and gown. Somebody said, girl, you ain't fooling nobody. I found this on Amazon Prime for $15. You ain't fooling nobody. Why is she even going on with this still? Like, at this point, you just teasing people, and nobody, they still don't believe you. They don't believe you have your degrees because you said you got it from a school that is no longer a school. Man, hit my high key on kind of Dr. Cheyenne Bryant.
3: Shut your dumb ass up.
0: Next on the list, Sandy Brondello. Y'all know who that is?
1: Nope.
0: That's the head coach for the Toronto Tempo. Mm. Y'all see what she said?
1: Nope.
0: Well, one of her players got fouled really hard. She got injured. Mm. And she was saying that it should have been a foul on Angel Reese. And then she got caught saying Angel Reese is a protected species. Hit my hockey.
3: Shut your dumb ass up.
0: You just called a black woman a species and got caught saying it by the internet. And one thing internet women do is protect other women. And baby, they was on her head. I'm talking about the WNBA suspended her for one game.
1: I saw the suspension come down.
0: Yeah.
1: I didn't know what she said, but I saw the suspension.
0: Yeah, she said that she's a protected species. And she knew what she said afterwards because that apology she gave an apology immediately after. And she was like, I've worked with so many wonderful black women, and this game was built on black women, and blah, blah, blah, blah, blah. Hit my high key on Sandy Brondello.
3: Shut up.
0: You should have never said it in the first place. My emotions got the best of me. No, ma'am, you sitting there calling this black woman a species. You can't do that to black people. Let me go next. NLE Chopper, just hit my high key on him,
3: shut
0: man. I'm just sick of him.
3: Up.
0: I'm sick of him. Did you see the latest picture he put out teasing his new song with that wig on? First of all, NLE Chopper, you came out as one of the most thugged out rappers in the history of life with the songs you was rapping about. Now, you dancing like Michael Jackson in a diss track to NBA Youngboy, and you got on a lace front wig in this new teaser. I'm sick of him. High key, Larry, please.
3: Shut your dumb
1: they say he really
3: up.
1: A little murder from P. Valley. That's what I heard.
0: I can see that.
1: Oh, whatever.
0: I can see that.
1: I don't know, but I don't know.
0: I've never seen P Valley, but I know who Lil
1: Murray
0: is.
1: You never seen P Valley?
0: No. I never watched an episode of P Valley.
2: I saw a clip yesterday and got immediately upset at the fact that they have not brought back P Valley. Bring it back.
1: Bring it back. Down to, I'm ready to go back
2: bring
1: down
2: it
1: to
2: back
1: the dirty,
2: right
1: baby.
2: Now.
1: I'm ready to go back down to the dirty. And I'm highly upset that you never watched the episode.
0: I've never seen it. I'm not interested.
2: So angry.
1: Yeah.
2: Hit my hot key on them creators.
1: Thank the hot key on Burberry for never seeing it.
3: Shut your dumb
0: I'm not the only one.
2: Don't go watch it now because you're going to be upset.
1: Yeah.
2: Because it ain't back.
1: It ain't back. You don't want to come back?
0: Last but not least, Chris Blake. Y'all know who that is?
1: Nope.
0: This is the guy that they say is in a relationship with Stephon Diggs.
1: Oh.
0: He did an interview trying to explain. He said, I'm a heterosexual and a straight man. Because people are trying to say it's a difference between heterosexual and straight. It's too many different definitions out here now.
1: Never mind. Let me shut up.
0: Duran Bernard was saying it's a difference between heterosexual and being straight. Whatever. I don't care. The gay guy was telling us the difference in whatever. But Chris Blake was saying, me and Stephon Diggs, we were just out. We were shopping. The entourage was with us. They didn't get nothing while they were shopping. The women that was with Stephon Diggs, he was buying them stuff. And I didn't have to pay for nothing either. See, he paid for my stuff too. He was buying me whatever I wanted. I'm thinking to myself, sir, does anybody else want to tell him why people think what they thinking about you, Mr. Sir? The cameraman didn't get nothing. The videographer, the audio guy, he didn't get nothing. All the women and you, Chris Blake, were the only ones that Stephon Diggs bought something for. Hit my hockey on Chris Blake, man. Sir, sound like a relationship to me. I don't know what you... That is poly over there. I don't know what it is.
1: What they doing over there? They just getting it out. They can keep it.
0: He said, I am a heterosexual man. I am a straight man. But I just thought my friend was buying me something.
4: What? So that's where it starts. Starting your brain first. You know, we got to exist up here first. As a man thinketh, so shall he get. You know, some like that. You know, you read the Bible.

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4: All right, it's time for another Nosy Neighbor News Quickie. I don't know if you all have heard about this, but Nivea, she revealed that she has leukemia on the Cadillac Chronicles. She expressed gratitude for her progress and how the diagnosis has changed her perspective on life. She is focusing on her four children, three of which she has with a dream, and one of them that she has with Lil Wayne. And that one is now pursuing music. His name is Lil Novi, continuing the family's musical legacy. Prayers up for Nivea. I'm Miss Jessica, the girl next door. That is your Nosy Neighbor News Quickie.
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0: the Morning Madhouse. Y'all, it's plug for new hip-hop and R&B, man. You know what time it is. Somebody out there know the foe.
1: If you know the foe.
2: Yeah, I ain't known.
1: 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Name four songs Mr. Incognito dropped in the Live in the Kitchen mix. Power 98.
3: Good morning. This is Keisha. I'm sorry, my bad.
0: What up, Keisha? My bad. You already know. You know the four. Any four songs Incognito played in the mix?
3: Yep. I got 2 Chainz, I'm Different. Bubba Sparks, featuring Ying Yang Twins, Miss New Booty, T.I. Get Loose, and Juvie, She Get It From Her Mama.
0: And that's what it is!
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0: And I got these tickets for you to check out that boy Fetty Wap. He's going to be in the city this Saturday. 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

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Definitely going down. Don't forget, man, 704 Exclusive goes down each and every Saturday. Butterfingers, B-Notes, they always in the building on Saturday, 3930 Brookshire Boulevard. Make sure you slide by there each and every Saturday night. They go up. All right, you know it's Thursday, and y'all send them in. We put them on the radio. Yo Situation.

0: All right, we got a letter into the Madhouse. This is one of the ones, Madhouse Nation. Y'all sit back, listen up, and get ready to put your opinion on it, Madhouse Nation. All right, here we go. The letter reads, my husband and I, we've been together for about 21 years, and me and his mom have never, I mean never, got along. We have never got along.
1: Uh-oh.
0: I mean, for years and years, she has lied on me. She has lied on him. She has always tried to cause a rift between me and him. It really got really bad, so we haven't really spoke for about 2 years. Well, we started to speak recently because my daughter was graduating, and I said, you know what, I'm gonna let bygones be bygones, and I'm gonna invite her to the graduation. Everything was cool up until the 4th of July. 4th of July rolls around, and mother is having a cookout, and she asked us to bring soda, something real simple, no real big deal. I told her, no, we don't drink soda. I'm gonna bring tea and lemonade. She went off. I'm talking about when I've called me all kinds of names, called my daughter names. The mother went off, said she called me all kinds of names, went off on my daughter. She said all kind of nasty things. We went back to not speaking. A couple of days later, she calls my husband because she needs some help at her house. He didn't hesitate. He went over there, flying over there, and he never said nothing to his mom about what she said to me. I felt very disrespected, and I feel like my husband never has my back when it comes to his mother. I told him about this. He did speak to her, but I told him, if this continues, then I'm gonna leave. He said, I was being extreme, but I'm like, I just want you to have my back in all situations, including with your mother. Madhouse Station, am I wrong for wanting my husband to have my back when it comes to his mother? 980-737-9898. 980-737-9898. What y'all got on this one, Madhouse Nation?

0: 98 WPG, Charlotte's plug for new hip hop and R&B. We got a situation. All right, man, today's situation, it reads, we got a letter from Madhouse Nation. She said, my husband and I, we've been together for 21 years, and me and his mom ain't never got along. She's lied on me. She's lied on him several times throughout the relationship, trying to get us to break up. And we really haven't been on speaking terms for about 2 years. Well, earlier this year, my daughter, she was about to graduate. So I said, I'm going to let bygones be bygones, invited to the graduation. I did that. And we had been cool until the 4th of July. 4th of July, she was having a cookout, and she asked us to bring sodas. You know, no big deal. But I'm like, you know what? We don't drink soda. So I'm going to bring tea and lemonade. Ooh, she went off. Called me all kinds of names, talked about my daughter and everything. My husband didn't say nothing. And I was upset. About a couple days go by, she calls my husband to come over to help her because she needed some help in the house. He didn't hesitate. He flew over there. I'm still upset because I felt like he did not have my back, and he has not had my back when it comes to his mother. I let him know, and he did speak to her about it, but I really felt like he's never had my back when it comes to her. I told him if this didn't improve, then I'm leaving. Am I wrong for wanting my husband to have my back in every situation, especially when it comes to his mother? Good morning.
1: Oh, man, today's situation, I feel as a man, you know, I understand that's your mom and, you know, but that's your wife. When you married your wife, you got to be constant console to her. But your mom, you know, that's your heart too as well. But as a man, you got to go nick it in the butt and tell mama she was wrong. You know, you got to respect the house.
0: Paradia, good morning. What you got on today's situation?
2: Good morning. So she's not wrong because when you get married, you're supposed to cling to your wife. You're supposed to leave your mother and cling to your wife. I understand what she says when she feels like her husband doesn't have her back because he's supposed to have her back. He was supposed to put his mama in her place without being disrespectful. And I get it. If you got to leave, you got to leave. But he shouldn't have went over there and helped because now the wife is feeling like I don't even have my husband to have my back. And the mama feel like she got up one. And I'm on the side. Put the mama in the place.
0: Pa 98, good morning. What you got on today's situation?
3: I'm doing good. So I feel like she should have been wanting him to have her back for 21 years. How can you change the dynamic of the situation when you've been okay with it for 21 years? You haven't spoke to her in 2 years. So that means for 19 years, you've been fine with her popping that mess, doing a little bit too much, and your husband being a punk standing behind her and not giving that protective feeling. Now, I'm not saying that she's wrong for wanting what she wants because she should want to be protected from her husband. But, baby, you have created this dynamic for years, over a decade, almost two decades. And you think that this man is going to learn immediately to go talk to his mother and put his foot down? You should have had him put his foot down the first week. Huh? Mm.
0: 980-737-9898. We on today's situation.
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5: Charlotte traffic.
6: Looks like an accident on I-85 southbound lanes at University City Boulevard is starting to back things up. It's already backed up beyond Harris Boulevard. More delays, I-77 in the Lake Norman area between Davidson and Huntersville, both directions starting to see delays as well. I-77 south of Uptown, traffic getting heavier heading into Uptown from 485. Those are northbound lanes. You will start seeing some delays there as well. Latest accidents, a hit and run, Statesville Road at Birch Drive and North Tryon at Eastway Drive. Joey D, Charlotte Traffic.
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10: 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Here's your Channel 9 Severe Weather Center 9 forecast.
11: Good morning. I'm Channel 9 meteorologist Keith Monday. A very slow-moving cold front's inching its way into the region today that will increase our chances for showers and thunderstorms. Temps will be tricky if we get a decent amount of rain. We stay in the 70s. If the rain's slow to get here, we may be able to make it back into the 80s briefly.
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0: It's a situation. You can get in. No Limit Larry, the Morning Madhouse got a situation into the Madhouse, and it reads, my husband and I, we've been together for about 21 years, and his mom has never liked me. We never got along. She's lied on me over the years, lied on him over the years, trying to get us to break up. We've not really been on speaking terms for about 2 years. Earlier this year, my daughter was about to graduate, so I said, I'm going to let bygones be bygones, and I'm invited to the graduation. So I did, and everything was cool until the 4th of July. She was having a cookout, and she asked me to bring soda. And I said, well, I'll bring tea and lemonade because we don't drink soda. Oh, she went off. She called me all kind of names, talked about me and my daughter, and my husband didn't say anything. Fast forward a couple days later, she needed some help in her house, and my husband didn't hesitate. Ran right over there. I felt disrespected, and I still feel disrespected. I told him about it, and eventually he did go and say something to her about it. But I still felt like he did not have my back, and he has not had my back when it comes to his mother. Am I wrong for wanting my husband to have my back in every situation, including his mother? Madhouse Nation, what y'all got?
1: I'm probably about to catch a lot of flack for this, but oh well. Just like she can decide to leave, go ahead, bounce. Because, like, sound to me like you being extra difficult. You doggone self. Because she asked you to bring sodas, and the first thing I tell my, no, we only drink tea and lemonade. Okay, so drink it. But bring the soda to the kickout like I asked you. You ain't got to drink it. Just bring it. And everything will be fine, but you want to be Mr. Control Freak, just like his mama. Hey, sorry, I only get one mama. I can get another wife. I'll holler.
0: Bye, Daddy. Good morning.
2: Good morning. Listen, that's an easy one. She should leave him because when they got married, she comes before the mother. So that's an easy one. And tell her, if she want to leave, come and holler at Low Key and meet me. She's a cutie, she can get a key. I'm out, low key.
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3: 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All right, so boom. I think they're missing a plot twist. If I'm inviting you to my cookout and I'm telling you to bring me some sodas and you tell me you're going to bring lemonade and tea, that's the issue. That's the whole point of the argument right there. How you going to tell me what you're going to bring to my cookout? You can bring what you're going to drink, but I see in the whole situation the mama and the wife, the mama and the wife, they both a little petty. But it ain't going to change. I'm piggybacking off that last girl that you've been going through for 20 years. Bebe, y'all a family.
0: How about that? Good morning.
4: Yeah, what up, son? Hey, man, this thing is crazy. First of all, man, her baby going to talk about he never seen T-Valley. And we know he like Uncle Cliff. Well, honey, you need to stop. You know who Uncle Cliff is, brother. You need to stop.
0: Tell us, don't piss me off.
4: Oh, I'd rather be pissed off than pissed on, honey. You pissing me off with that. You know you know Cliff. Get out of here.
0: I'll be saying that. That's what I'm saying right there,
4: Tuttles. Get out of here. But yeah, honey, tell that girl it's so wrong. But first of all, she wrong. Because you should have brought them sodas and what you like to drink. That's how you diffuse the situation. And then on top of that, your man ain't got your back or your front. You need to find you somebody else because he is on the weak side like bubbles. He got some femininity in him, and you need to get you a real man with a big broad back and big strong shoulders that'll take up for you and tell his mom off and put her in her place, honey. Like mine, that's it. Ooh.
0: Bye, Tootles. Bye.
4: Bye, left.
0: Okay,
5: well, let me just say this to the young lady. First of all, she invited her mother-in-law to a graduation. Things was getting good and everything. The lady asked her some sodas. Hell, you don't drink sodas. You could have just brought lemonade tea and brought the woman her damn sodas. And then all of this would have been mixed to the thing. And to expect your husband not to go see about his mom, that's crazy. That woman had him. Know what I'm saying? Y'all too old for this mess. Mm. That's all I got to say.
0: I know that's right. Y'all too old for this mess. Jessica, what you got on today's situation?
6: All right. So, sis. You said that after 2 years of not speaking to her, you decided to bury the hatchet and invite her to your daughter's graduation. you missed an opportunity with this sofa. I mean, the soda. You missed an opportunity. That could have been a peace offering. It wouldn't have hurt you to go get the sodas, the lemonade, and the tea. It wouldn't have been anything. Knowing who she is, you could have had that as a peace offering. So you missed that opportunity. One of the things that I have learned in therapy is that you cannot move forward in situations if you continue to live in the past. Mm. And you are continuing to live in the past.
0: Bars.
6: And dealing with your situation with your mother-in-law. If you are completely starting anew, then you have to start anew. The other thing about this is I think that oftentimes a lot of men, I'm not saying all men, a lot of men feel like they can fix situations in private. I would be willing to bet that this man has had a private conversation with his mother about this situation. Whereas the woman wants you to handle this in front of her, with the mother, all three of you all in the same place. And I think that that is a fair compromise because it is affecting all three of you. It is affecting the mother. It is affecting the son. It is affecting the wife. So all three of you all need to be present with the husband leading this conversation. Everyone plays a part in it. No, you are not wrong for wanting your husband to have your back, but you are wrong for expecting him not to have his mother, not to be out there taking care of his mother. A conversation needs to be had with the husband taking the lead on it, and everyone, the mother, the husband, and the wife, needs to take accountability for their roles that they have played in this horrible situation in order to move forward.
7: I don't know how I feel about this one. I think it's a catch-22 in a way, because in essence, biblically speaking, this man is supposed to take his wife's side. That's who he left his parents to be with. But in the same breath, it's like, if I fixed it, why can't I come to you as my wife and say it's handled and that be the end of it? Because you're loud and rambunctious with it. Not necessarily loud and rambunctious, but because you're in the forefront, like Jessica said. Because you're out in front of it and the whole situation is there and you want me to fix it that same way. The same way I went and talked to my mama privately, why can't I come to you privately and say, it's handled. We did this. We had this conversation. It's over with. It's done. So I don't know. I don't think he was wrong.

0: Okay. You know, this is one of the most difficult situations to be in a marriage. You know, this is what causes a lot of rifts in marriages is the in-laws. And a lot of times it's the mother-in-law or the father-in-law. You know, finances is one, communication is one, and then it's the in-laws. And a lot of times it's the mother-in-law for the most part. It's one of the most difficult situations to be in as a man. Been there in a situation like this where your mom and your wife do not particularly get along all the time. And it happens. And, you know, this is built up to a point, to your point, Burb, where you said you want to throw away 21 years of marriage. This young lady, the wife in this situation, has been carrying this for a very, very
1: they don't get along.
0: Long time. She's been carrying this for a very long time. To now, this is her breaking point. This is the straw that broke the camel's back. So to that point, you know.
2: What does that saying mean?
0: So to that point, to Jessica's point, like Jessica is absolutely right. You have to get everybody in the same room. And I say this all the time in all the situations. You got to get everybody in the same room so we can see who lies. So we can see who's lying and what everybody's got to say. Because you can have a private conversation with your mom. She's going to say, well, I didn't do this, I didn't do that, and she did this, and she pointed a finger. You can have a conversation privately with your wife, and she's going to say, well, she did this, she did it. This is why you got to have a sit down. Mm-hmm. You got to do it like the gangsters do it. Mm-hmm. Let's get together, everybody, let's come to the table, and you, like Jessica said, you as the husband, have to be the mediator in this situation. Mm-hmm. All right, you got to, all right, your turn to talk. And now everybody gets to see, okay, this is why I have a problem with you. Y'all two not going to do it together. Y'all as the mom and the wife, y'all not going to come together and do it. So somebody, and as somebody, as you, because you the husband, you're in the middle. And I assume you love your wife. I assume you love your mother, and you want them to have some type of relationship. And here's the thing, because you can still have a sit down and it still not work. Mm-hmm. They still not get along together. But as a husband and a wife, your wife is going to appreciate you for the attempt.
3: Absolutely.
0: But she's going to feel like, well, damn, you did try. You did try to have a sit down. And now we know how to move forward. Okay, well, you and my mama can't do this. Or y'all can't do this together because y'all might not never. It's some people in life that are never going to get along for whatever reason. And you have to be able to accept that as a human being. Like, for some reason, we're never, ever, ever going to be able to get along. For whatever reason. And when that happens, you have to come back as a husband and say, okay, well, look, hey, wife, this is how we're going to carry this. This is how we're going to carry this situation. You have to talk to your mom. Hey, mom, okay, y'all might not get along. This is how we're going to carry that situation. And that's
1: just what you got to do. If you can't get along with my mama, I don't want you anyway. If you can't get along with my parents, I don't want you anyway.
0: I mean, that's some people.
1: If my family doesn't accept you, it's either because of how my family is.
0: I got you.
3: But I think that's tough because you want the person.
0: Yeah, you want this person.
3: You want the person.
0: And you're not marrying my mama.
3: Yeah, exactly.
0: I'm not marrying your daddy.
3: An outside person
0: you.
3: To come in and dictate who it is that you can be with.
1: No. It's not dictating. It's me being able to bring you around my family and it be no problems. It be no issues. It's not about them marrying you.
3: I say that you're allowing them to dictate it because I am coming into the family and I am not the one that is causing the drama.
0: Yeah.
3: I am not the person that is being mean mean to your family. Mm-hmm. It is your family that is treating me badly, so they are the ones that is dictating. They are initiating that behavior, and they are dictating who it is that you will be around.
1: I get it, but I also feel like if you are a good person or if they get those good vibes from you, it's not going to be that type of issue. Mm-hmm.
0: Mm-hmm. You never, like I said, some people just never get along. Yeah. All right, man, today's situation, that's it right there. If you got a situation, send it to us. We'll get it on air. Hopefully that couple was listening this morning, 980-737-9898.
1: Leave my ass.
0: Hey, I say that. Like, life is too short to be unhappy. If you're not happy in this situation, that husband, wife, boyfriend, girlfriend, just hooking up, get out the situation.

It's time to play everybody's favorite game show. Are you black smart? 980-737-9898. It's time.

0: Play Black Samara with us. Hey, caller number 9, you gonna play Black Samara. What they winning today, Bert?
1: Man, we sending y'all to go get Tootsie. Tootsie gonna be here Saturday at the Ovens Auditorium, and we wanna put you in the building, but you gotta be able to keep that black card. Are you black smart? Call up here right now, 980-737-9898. You feel me?

0: It's time to play everybody's favorite game show. Are you Black Smart? All right, all right, all right. Let's play Black Smart. Let's meet today's contestant on Are You Black Smart?
1: Yeah.
0: Hey, Tierra. All right, we're going to play Black Smart. You're going to get three questions. If you get two to three questions correct, you win. You are Black Smart. If you do not, we're going to take your hood black card, all right?
1: Okay.
2: Oh, God, no.
0: Jessica got category number one.
3: Old people groups.
0: What? I got category number two. What group made that song?
4: What?
0: Burba got category number three.
5: Black comedians.
4: What?
0: What category are you up?
1: Let's go with Burpee.
5: Black comedians. This well-known black comedian came onto the scene on Def Comedy Jam when he stepped on stage and said, I ain't scared of you, mama.
1: Bernie Mac.
0: You want to stay in the same category or do you like another?
1: Let me do Jessica.
3: All right. This Motown group had a song called My Girl, and they also had a movie. Name that group.
1: Michael Jackson? Jackson 5?
5: My girl, my girl, my girl.
6: No, no, no, no.
0: You want to stay in the same category or do you like another?
5: Come on home.
1: Yeah, let's go back to Burpee.
0: She came over here. My question's so easy, but go ahead.
5: This black comedian had a sitcom where he narrated the entire sitcom as a grown man talking about his younger life. What comedian was that?
1: Not Kevin Hart, is it?
6: No, no, no, no, no, no, no. No, no.
5: Larry, what's your black spot?
7: Hell no.
8: Ah!
0: Damn,
8: black card. You don't deserve that. Access denied. Your black privileges are revoked.
0: That
8: ain't it. Go out there and redeem yourself. Go get you some black education. Damn,
0: damn it. She came over here. My question was so easy. We definitely got it. All right, man, you did get it. So somebody can steal these tickets off Black Smart. All you got to do is answer Jessica's question or answer Burpee's question. 980-737-9898.
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0: If you...
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12: Cleanup still happening. The accident, I-85 southbound lanes at University City Boulevard. And traffic is backed up from University City Boulevard heading south all the way back to Mallard Creek Church Road. More significant backups and delays. I-77 north of Uptown, specifically in the Huntersville area. Both directions seeing some delays. No real significant delays anywhere else, including I-77 south of Uptown, where you're seeing moderate to heavy traffic in the north. Northbound lanes, but no real delays. Joey D, Charlotte traffic.
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14: The dash is digi, the schedule busy. My head in a hoodie, my shorty a goodie. My cousins are crazy, my cousins like Boogie. Life is amazing, it is what it should be. Been here for 10, but I feel like a rookie. I tell her, look up, cause it's snowing in Tootsies. Booked for 3 years, man, you can't even book me. It's me and Lil Baby, the going crazy. Weezy.

0: It's time to play everybody's favorite game show. Are you Black Smart? All right, somebody trying to steal these tickets off Black Smart. Let's see if they're going to steal these tickets.
1: Good morning.
2: Good morning. I'm trying to get them tickets.
0: What's up with it? You want, what question you want? Jessica question or bourbon question?
2: Jessica.
3: This Motown group had the song.
0: She said no bourbon.
3: Oh, okay.
2: Bourbon. My bad.
1: This comedian narrated his sitcom as a grown man talking about him growing up as a child. What comedian was this?
2: Bernie Mac.
4: No.
0: Padaria, good morning.
5: Good morning. Can I steal the black card?
0: All right, what question you want? You want Burby's question or Jessica's question?
5: Jessica.
3: All right, this Motown group had the hit song My Girl, and they also had a biopic about them. Name the group.
5: The Temptations.
1: You won.

0: You win.
1: Your mama, your daddy was a damn genius.
0: You are Black Smart, and because you're Black Smart, we still need to go check out Tootsie. He's going to be in the building this Saturday at the Ovens Auditorium. Tell everybody what station hooked you up.

0: Alright, Miss Jessica, what you got trending over there?
1: Ooh, I woke up to this one, and this is a big story, especially for HBCUs, Howard University. A lot of students that are enrolling, freshman students that have enrolled and been accepted into Howard University, woke up this morning to emails telling them that they have been unenrolled at Howard University due to scholarships that are falling through, and they are like, they have no place to go. Let me tell you how extreme this is. My nephew is a student over at Howard University. He is about to go back to school next week, which means that a lot of these freshmen that were planning on going back to Howard, this is happening this week. They were going back to school in the next couple of weeks, and they got this email this morning saying that they are no longer accepted. They are no longer allowed to come to the campus. A lot of them called in throughout the summer to make sure that their financial aid, their scholarships were in and they were good, and they were told by Howard, you are fine. And now they are receiving emails saying that they are no longer accepted in the school. I'm talking about hundreds of students over at Howard. This is a big deal because, you know, one, where are these students going to go? For a lot of these students, this is their dream school. Howard is extremely difficult to get into. This is their dream school, and a lot of them are going on social media and they are posting their stories. I'm sharing them. As a community, we have to come together and help these students. This is our next generation. So please keep your eye on this story. Hundreds of students that were accepted into Howard University last night receiving emails that they are no longer accepted.
0: Yeah, that's super crazy. What you got trending over there,
2: Bert? A&T would never.
0: Don't do that.
1: Yeah, please.
0: Don't do that.
2: They would never.
0: Y'all being news next.
2: You crazy as hell.
1: Exactly.
2: We almost a PWI.
1: Let's not forget when A&T had all those dorm issues. Right. And they were all over the internet.
2: Glad you brought that up, Jessica, because in trending news, A&T just opened a brand new dorm this month. They just opened up. It's called the Bluford Residence Hall. And that's from the third president of North Carolina A&T. And it has a full kitchen on each floor. They have washing machines on each floor. And it is one of the nicest. I looked at this building and the dorms on the inside, the rooms on the inside, man, like this residence hall is nice. And they opened this residence hall because, as we know, A&T is the biggest HBCU in the country. And they have now almost 16,000 students at A&T. And that is a record number for the school. And this new residence hall, I want to see it. When I go up there, I do want to see the new hall. And they open up. They have a gamer room. They have all kind of stuff in this new residence. Shout out to A&T. Shout out to this new residence hall. It looks great.
0: A couple stories this morning trending. Y'all heard the update in the Nolan Wells case? Update is they did receive the autopsy back from the independent person that conducted the autopsy. And he concluded that the other person who did the autopsy did not send Nolan's throat, which this sounded crazy. Didn't send his throat.
2: I saw that.
0: And it was another part of the body he did not send. And he found it very strange. Because he cannot tell if he was strangled or not.
2: They said a piece of his throat was missing during the autopsy, so they can't tell.
0: Yeah, so they can't tell. But he said he did note a red spot in the back of his head.
2: Mm-hmm.
0: A red spot in the back of his head. He said that worried him. That worried him. However, he has not made a complete conclusion on the autopsy because he said he needs the rest of the body. This sounds crazy when they start describing that and how they send your body out after you. Man, that sounded wild. And another story we was just talking about this morning in here in the Madhouse. Will Ferrell's son. Y'all know Will Ferrell, the comedian. Magnus.
1: One of my favorites.
0: His son, Magnus, is becoming an R&B superstar. They say he's the next Robin Thicke. That boy's singing now. That boy's singing. I think Will Ferrell dates black women.
2: Will Ferrell is a comedian, T.K. Kirkland.
0: I didn't say that he did. All right, but yeah, that's crazy. You like the song? You heard it?
2: Yeah.
0: You like it, Justin?
1: I do. Yeah.
0: That boy, I hate that.
2: The song is dope. It's like a neo-soul kind of vibe.
0: Yeah, that's all right.
2: Yeah, I like it.
0: All right, man, that's what's trending this morning. As a matter of fact, text me right now if you can tell me the name of Fetty Wap's first album. Tell me the name of Fetty Wap's first album on text. 980-737-9898. First person text me, tell me the name of Fetty Wap's first album. I'm going to put you in the show this Saturday.

0: winning on baseball. You hate. I be winning on baseball. All right, we got to start right here. Minnesota Twins, 50-53, taking on the Cleveland Guardians at 54-49. What you got, baby?
1: Sure.
2: Well, yeah, what team?
1: Cleveland.
0: All right, I'm think I'm going to roll with the Minnesota Twins in this one. Tampa Bay. Tampa Bay taking on the Toronto Blue Jays. Tampa Bay is actually 59-42. The Toronto Blue Jays are 46-56. I'm going to go with Tampa Bay in that one.
1: I'm going with Tampa.
0: Tampa Bay Rays in that one. Arizona, 53-49, taking on St. Louis, who is 52-49. This is they're calling this the game of the night.
1: Who's
0: the
1: baseball, St. Louis and who?
0: Arizona.
1: St. Louis at home?
0: St. Louis is at home.
1: I'm going with them. I
0: think I like the Cardinals in that one as well. Mm-hmm. All right. Kansas City Royals taking on the Detroit Tigers. Kansas City Royals is 43-60, and the Detroit Tigers are 48-54.
1: Kansas City and Detroit.
0: I like Kansas City in this game. Bo Jackson used to play for the Kansas City Royals. I'm rolling with them.
1: You talking about somebody that played over 30 years ago?
0: Who was that guy 30 years ago? And I got the jersey. But Kansas City going to win that tonight.
1: These picks are at your own discretion.
0: All of them at your own discretion. But if you win, send me a little something.
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4: 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CLT to the heart.
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0: Gannon. Jay Slay, what's up, baby? Yeah, it's me, Princess. What's up, though? Vanegas to you. Hey, neighbor, Ayana Lackey. What's up? What's happening? Miss BB, what's up with you, though? Walker, bring your umbrella. You should have brought us an umbrella. And Big Smoke Charlotte, what's up, though? What up, Cuzzo? What's up, Cuz?
1: I ain't got my live up. Go ahead, Jess.
2: Happy birthday to my soror, Valise Wells, who is celebrating today. And happy birthday to the homie, Brandon Bell.
0: Shout out to Nova, baby. Hey, Nova, baby. Yo.
2: And also, I want to send a huge shout out to my girl, Crystal Peoples, who was the honorary captain at the Charlotte FC game the other day. Congratulations to you, Crystal. You deserve it. Breast cancer survivor. So I think that's super dope. Congratulations to you, Red.
0: Sheva the Diva, what's up, though? Amon Johnson checking in late. And
3: what's
0: Von
3: up, everybody?
0: Don,
3: and, to check in.
0: And Dex Davis, what's up, man? Let's get up out of here. It's Thursday. We're getting ready for the weekend. Y'all be safe out there on that road today. If you got to drive, they're calling for rain all day long, on and off all day long. So be careful out there. Rain all the way throughout the weekend, they're saying. So, yeah, we got to watch this thing. All right, you know what we say?
4: Now may the Lord watch between me and thee. While we're absent, one from another.
2: Amen.
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0: poets, the trendsetters, and history-making black professionals. 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
15: I'm Channel 9 meteorologist Keith Monday. Stormy weather expected off and on throughout the day today with some heavy downpours. Flood watch remains in effect going into the evening. We'll be watching for some at least minor flooding issues with a couple inches of rain that could add up quickly. We'll start to dry out tonight, but still some scattered downpours tomorrow.
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1: Whoa, whoa, whoa, whoa, whoa, whoa.
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0: 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Coming up, I got Leon Thomas on the way. Got some Ye and Lauryn Hill. 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
2: I'm Channel 9 meteorologist Keith Monday. Stormy weather expected off and on throughout the day today with some heavy downpours. Flood watch remains in effect going into the evening. We'll be watching for some at least minor flooding issues with a couple inches of rain that could add up quickly. We'll start to dry out tonight, but still some scattered downpours tomorrow.
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0: season is going down every Sunday at Alibi, the official day party spot for the city. No Limit Larry and DJ Butterfingers broadcast live from 5 to 7. Come on out this Sunday at Alibi. Keep it locked right here. We got part two of the Day Party Lunch Mix up next.
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0: So you need to tell me. 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Who else you going to get it from? 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
17: I'm Channel 9 meteorologist Keith Monday. Stormy weather expected off and on throughout the day today with some heavy downpours. Flood watch remains in effect going into the evening. We'll be watching for some at least minor flooding issues with a couple inches of rain that could add up quickly. We'll start to dry out tonight, but still some scattered downpours tomorrow.
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3: 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Shots fired!
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3: 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Who else you going to get it from? Nobody.
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0: 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Salute No Limit Larry.
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glitz, I keep one handsome little devil. 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Think I'm trickin', I just told her two letters. 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
16: 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Here's your Channel 9 Severe Weather Center 9 forecast.
17: I'm Channel 9 meteorologist Keith Monday. Stormy weather expected off and on throughout the day today with some heavy downpours. Flood watch remains in effect going into the evening. We'll be watching for some at least minor flooding issues with a couple inches of rain that could add up quickly. We'll start to dry out tonight, but still some scattered downpours tomorrow.
18: Congratulations to No Limit Larry for being inducted into the 2026 National Black Radio Hall of Fame. No as they continue to honor the pioneers, the trendsetters, and history-making black professionals. Saturday, September 19th at Sonista Hotel in Charlotte. Salute No Limit Larry.
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1: You missed No Limit Larry in the Morning Madhouse. 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
4: 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Like mine, that's it.
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0: 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Hey, nosy neighbors, Miss Jessica, the girl next door here, and if you've been walking around saying,
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0: 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It's Miss Jessica the Gronix Zora. 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I'm Miss Jessica the Gronix Zora. 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

0: 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Hello, nosy neighbors. It's Thursday, July 23rd. Where is this year going? My goodness. Miss Jessica, the girl next door, clocking in. Y'all ready? Y'all ready? Y'all ready? 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
0: 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Hey, nosy neighbors, Miss Jessica, the girl next door here, and if you've been walking around saying,
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14: who speaks for you? We do. I'm Channel 9 meteorologist Keith Monday. Stormy weather expected off and on throughout the day today with some heavy downpours. Flood watch remains in effect going into the evening. We'll be watching for some of these minor flooding issues with a couple inches of rain that could add up quickly. We'll start to dry out tonight, but still some scattered downpours tomorrow.
15: 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Here's your Channel 9 Severe Weather Center 9 forecast.
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0: solid traffic.
1: Very significant backups and delays. I-77 south of Uptown, both leaving Uptown heading south and coming into Uptown heading north between 485 and Uptown. It's just delays in both directions. I-85, southbound lanes west of Uptown Charlotte. As you cross over 485 heading toward Gastonia, you'll see delays there. Independence Boulevard and Matthews, both directions, delays. Latest accidents, Dearman Road at

0: Eagle Creek Drive, an injury accident Clanton Road at the North I-77 exit ramp, and one more crash, Providence Road at Arboretum Drive. Joey D., Charlotte Traffic.
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16: I'm Channel 9 meteorologist Danielle Miller. Continuing to track rounds of rainfall through this evening and on and off overnight and into your Friday. So keep an eye out if you're traveling for some flooding issues. Good news is this rain is much needed and it's keeping temperatures low. We're in the 70s today. We'll do it again tomorrow.
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15: Charlotte traffic.
16: I-77 south of Uptown, both directions, north and south, from the 485 loop on into Uptown and the other direction. There are plenty of delays and backups there. I-85 west of Uptown Charlotte, southbound lanes crossing over 485. You'll see a minor delay there. An accident, Providence Road at Arboretum Drive still getting cleaned up. South Tryon at Rivergate Parkway, a crash there. More accidents, Lancaster Highway at Providence Road west. Independence Boulevard at Rockway Drive, and one more, Sam Wilson Road at Wilkinson Boulevard. Joey D, Charlotte Traffic.
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1: Charlotte traffic.
2: I-77 south of Uptown, between Uptown and the 485 loop, both directions, really slow going with plenty of significant delays. I-77 north of Uptown in the Lake Norman area, between Huntersville and Davidson, you'll see delays in both directions. And I-85 west of Uptown, southbound lanes as you cross over 485 heading toward Gastonia, pretty significant delays there as well. Lots of accidents, Brookshire Boulevard at Hovis Road, David Taylor Drive at West Mallard Creek Church Road, Ashley Road at Freedom Drive, an injury accident, Texland Boulevard at Westinghouse Boulevard, and another crash at the South I-85 off-ramp onto University City Boulevard. Joey D., Charlotte Traffic.
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6: I'm Channel 9 meteorologist Danielle Miller, continuing to track rounds of rainfall through this evening and on and off overnight and into your Friday. So keep an eye out if you're traveling for some flooding issues. Good news is this rain is much needed and it's keeping temperatures low. We're in the 70s today. We'll do it again tomorrow.
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9: 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It's the

0: 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A young lady wanted to know was she wrong for wanting her husband to have her back, even when it came to his mama.
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0: She said he always took his mama's side. We asked Madhouse Nation how y'all felt about it.
2: 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He got some femininity in him. 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Like mine, that's it.
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7: Charlotte traffic.
8: An accident starting to back up traffic. I-85 northbound lanes in the Concord area at George W. Lyles Parkway is where the accident is, and south from there is where it starts backing up again. Those are the northbound lanes. Heavy to significant delays, I-77 south of Uptown Charlotte between the 485 loop and Uptown, both directions seeing delays. I-77 north of Uptown in the Lake Norman area from Huntersville to Davidson, both directions seeing delays. I-85 west of Uptown, southbound lanes as you cross over the 485 loop heading toward Gastonia, significant delays as well. Injury accidents, Providence Road at Audrey Kell Road, also North Caldwell at East 13th, a crash Brookshire Boulevard at North Hoskins, and Tuckasegee Road at Ashley Road. Joey D, Charlotte Traffic.
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1: Charlotte traffic.
2: Still feeling the after effects of an earlier accident. I-85 northbound lanes in the Concord area at George W. Lyles Parkway is where the accident cleanup is still happening. And traffic northbound is backed up from George W. Lyles Parkway all the way to the 485 loop. I-77 south of Uptown Charlotte. Both directions, significant delays all the way from 485 to Uptown. Same thing with I-77 north of Uptown in the Lake Norman area between Huntersville and Davidson, slowdowns in both directions. Latest accident still being worked, West Boulevard at Merriman Avenue, Lancaster Highway at Danby Road, Brookshire Boulevard at Roswell's Ferry Road, and a new crash being reported, Wilkinson Boulevard at Westerly Hills Drive. Joey D., Charlotte traffic.
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0: 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And that's the sound of a fraud alert from Wells Fargo, flagging a charge for a pricey restaurant in Paris. 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Two taps later, Claire says nope to the charge, and Wells Fargo is on the case. 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

tons of me. 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
17: I-77 south of Uptown. Still some moderate to heavy traffic, but no major delays to speak of right now. Maybe a couple of minor delays as you first leave Uptown, but that's about it. I-85 west of Uptown Charlotte, southbound lanes. You will see significant delays as you cross over 485 heading toward Gastonia. I-77 north of Uptown, Lake Norman, Huntersville to Davidson. A couple of delays, but pretty much just moderate to steady moving traffic, especially in the northbound lanes. Southbound lanes look pretty good. Latest accidents, Wilkinson Boulevard at Westerly Hills Drive. An injury accident, Old Pineville Road at East Arrowwood Road. And a hit and run, Mount Holly Road at Sonoma Valley Drive. Joey D, Charlotte Traffic.
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3: The Joe gun will be loaded. 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
3: 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You know I'm giving away Tucson tickets. If y'all playing Black Smart and you keep your black card, he's going to be here this weekend at the Ovens Auditorium, and we want to put you in there. Who else you going to get it from? Nobody.
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0: 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And when YK Niece hits that stage,
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